0: Attention, please. Attention all passengers for the Boeing 727 of Cruzeiro from Rio de Janeiro to São Paulo, Porto Alegre, and Buenos Aires. Please follow on to gate number 3 and have a good trip.
1: 晚上六点，你在哪里呢？加音 Free Night 城市自由行，将由 Free Night 领航员费平带你一块在台北城自由。

0: Hello, everyone. My name is Maria.
1: And my name is Garrett.
0: And this is Let's Talk in English. Today, we have a profile lesson for you.
1: All right, who are we talking about? This is Florence Nightingale, A Life of Caring.
0: And that's because Florence Nightingale was a woman who cared for people. She lived a life caring for many of the people around her.
1: All right, friends, remember in our profile lessons, we talk about one person. One person who is very famous for a specific reason. We'll get to know all about Florence Nightingale in this lesson, who she was, where she came from, and why she is so well known even to this day.
0: Yes, we learn about the person, and sometimes we will learn what dreams they had, what they wanted to do when they grew up, and what they did after they grew up. Well, before we get into our lesson, let's take a look at our Find It question.
1: All right, the question for today is, what did Florence Nightingale do as a nurse?
0: What did Florence Nightingale do as a nurse? Well, from that question, we know that she was a nurse. And remember, friends, you will find the answer in our lesson later on, so be sure to look for it with us.
1: All right, before we start, Maria, let's talk about what it means to care for someone. You don't need to be a famous person or a superhero to do this. It means to see what other people around you need and try to help them out.
0: Yes, you can even do that by just asking a simple question like, how are you doing today? And see if someone is having a good day or not.
1: Or give someone a bite to eat when it seems like they're hungry. Now, friends, let's go to Jack for our keywords.
2: 大家在佛罗伦斯南丁格尔生日的这天庆祝国际护士节。 People celebrate International Nurses Day today on her birthday. 形容词 international 就是国际的, 名词 nurse 就是护士、护理人员。佛罗伦斯非常聪明, 能读又会写六种语言。 She was very smart. She could read and write in 6 languages. 形容词 smart 就是聪明的。她当时致力于清理医院并提升病患照护的工作。She cleaned up hospitals and improved patient care. 名词 hospital 就是医院，而名词 patient 就是病人或是患者。Today
3: is a great day, Ivy.
4: It is? Is it your birthday?
3: No, it's Florence Nightingale's.
4: People celebrate her birthday?
3: Well, people celebrate International Nurses Day today on her birthday.
4: That's good. Nurses are important. They should have a special day.
3: I agree. In Florence's honor, I learned a few things about her.
4: Tell me.
3: She was very smart. She could read and write in 6 languages.
4: Good for her.
1: Today is a great day. I love it when I get to say that sentence.
0: Yes, I do. Today is a great day. We get to have you join us again here. And that is what Zach says. He says, today is a great day, Ivy, because he is talking to Ivy.
1: Right, but Ivy isn't sure what he means. She asks, it is? And she jokingly says, is it your birthday? Maybe that's why Zach thinks it's a great day.
0: Yes, well, many people like it when it's their birthday. They get gifts, they can celebrate. But it is not Zach's birthday, it is someone else's birthday.
1: Right, birthdays are a great thing to celebrate, even for people who are no longer with us, people who've passed away. This is Florence Nightingale's birthday.
0: She is the person that we will be celebrating today. She is not here with us anymore, but she did a lot of important things and helped many people, so we still remember her to this day.
1: Yes, we still celebrate her birthday. Well, Zach says that people celebrate International Nurses Day on this day, which is also her birthday.
0: Let's talk a little bit more about some of those words we just saw. International. When we talk about something international, it is not within one country, but among different countries.
1: Right. There are a few different ways we can use this. If you're traveling from one country to another, then you're traveling internationally. You're going between two different countries.
0: That is right. And if you are sending a package that leaves your country, then it is also traveling internationally. Now let's talk a little bit about the word nurse.
1: Okay, a nurse is what Florence Nightingale was. You'll see many nurses at a hospital, a clinic, or other places where people get health care.
0: You can think of them as the doctor's helper. So nurses, they help to take care of patients. They will give patients medicine, take their blood pressure, and check up on them every once in a while.
1: Right, and that's true across the world. These days in America and some other countries, nurses actually do a lot more than that. They do some things that before only doctors could do and have to go through a lot of schooling to do those things.
0: That is a good point. And nurses are very important. Their jobs are important. Ivy said it's good that we have International Nurses Day. She says nurses are important. They should have a special day.
1: I agree. Nurses are important. And so is today's calendar phrase.
5: Nurses are important.
6: Nurses are important.
7: 护理师很重要.
8: Nurses are important.
9: Yes, they help you when you're sick.
8: Nurses are important.
9: Yes, they take care of you.
8: Nurses are important.
9: Yes, they give you shots.
8: I don't like shots.
9: Me neither, but shots are important too.
5: Nurses are important.
6: Nurses are important.
7: 护理师很重要.
1: Thanks for that calendar phrase. All right, so in Florence's honor, Zach learned a few things about her.
0: That means that because she is a very important person, he respects her, he looks up to her, so he wants to learn about her.
1: If you do something in someone's honor, you do it because you're thinking of them, or to show how great of a person they were. So, in Jack's honor, let's go talk to him right now.
2: Zach 说, 为了向佛罗伦斯致敬，我去了解了一些关于她的事。In Florence's honor, I learned a few things about her. 名词 honor 可以译作荣誉或是光荣。要表达为了纪念某人或向某人致敬的时候呢，就用片语 in someone's honor。比如 ，What should we do in his honor？ 我们应该怎么做来向他致敬？或者是The school had a concert in the teacher's honor. 学校为了表扬那位老师而举办了音乐会。或者是 They built a statue in his honor. 他们为了纪念他而建了一座雕像。
1: Thanks so much, Jack. Well, Zach tells us a few things. First of all, Florence Nightingale was very smart. She could read and write.In 6 languages.
0: Wow, she is very smart. And when you use the word smart to describe someone, it means that they know a lot and they know how to use their brain very well. They can think fast and learn fast.
1: Right, they might be very good at solving problems. And we know that all of you are very smart. You're doing a great job learning English, friends. We have more to learn together.But first, let's take a quick break. We'll be right back in just a moment.

0: Welcome back to the show, everyone. Earlier, we talked about the word international. We talked about things going from one country to another. But this word can also be used to describe certain kinds of events.
1: Oh, an international event is where it is spread across different countries and not just one, so people from different countries will come and attend it.
0: Absolutely. This might be like a big sports competition like the Olympics, where people from all over the world gather to compete. Well, friends, we don't need to compete on our show. We're learning together. Let's get back to our lesson.
2: Florence Nightingale's parents wanted her to marry, but she really wanted to be a nurse.
3: Couldn't she do both?
2: Not in the 1850s.
3: I see. So she still chose to become a nurse.
2: Yes. She cleaned up hospitals and improved patient care.
3: And saved lives.
2: That's right. You can hear a recording of her voice on YouTube.
3: Really? I'll have to listen to it.
0: All right, so let's continue talking about Florence Nightingale's life and her work. Well, she didn't start off as a nurse, right?
1: She did not. Here we learn that her parents wanted her to marry, but she really wanted to be a nurse. We use the word but here because we're showing that there's something that can't happen here.
0: Yes, she can't both get married and become a nurse. And this is confusing to Ivy, probably because people in today's world do this all the time.
1: Yes, you will have many nurses who are also married, but Zach says that you couldn't do that in the 1850s.
0: Right. If you got married as a woman, you probably didn't have a job. Now, to learn more about Zach's sentence, let's go over to Jack.
4: 佛罗伦斯可不可以在结婚和做护士之间两者兼顾呢? 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B 回答, not this year, 今年不会。 或者是 A 问, are they moving to a new place? 他们要搬新家吗? B 回答, not this month, 这个月不会。 再来看一句, A 问, will he join the trip? 他会参加这次的旅行吗? B 回答, not this time, 这次不会。
0: Thanks so much, Jack. Okay, so we're learning about life in the 1850s, and even though her parents wanted her to get married, Florence Nightingale still chose to become a nurse.
1: Yes, we know that she became a nurse, and actually that leads us to our find it answer. Remember, the question was, what did Florence Nightingale do as a nurse?
0: The answer is she cleaned up hospitals, improved patient care, and saved lives. Yes, she did a lot of amazing things.
1: A lot of amazing things. The first thing she did was clean up hospitals. So at the time, many hospitals were not very clean. It was many, many, many years ago. And so she helped to do that. She also improved patient care.
0: Right. Now, these are important things. Think about it today. We talk a lot about washing our hands to get rid of germs so we don't get sick. But back in the 1850s, they didn't talk about those things quite so much.
1: Yes. Sometimes doctors would go from patient to patient without washing their hands. So that was not a very clean practice. And of course, hospital is the place where doctors and nurses work and where patients go to let the doctor check on them and help them.
0: It's not the only place to get healthcare, but hospitals are larger places and where more serious things happen. We also talked about patients. Patients at a hospital are the people who are sick or hurt.
1: Yes, and so back in the day, that was what Florence Nightingale did. She worked in hospitals and helped to improve the entire system.
0: Absolutely. All right. So Zach says you can hear a recording of her voice on YouTube. Friends, you can hear lots of recordings of voices, of course, but not a lot of voices from that long ago.
1: Yes, I don't think so. That's a little hard to believe. Well, let's talk about recording. Recording is where you have something left to listen to. So here we have her voice left that you can listen to even though she's not alive anymore.
0: Right, friends, if you'd like to listen to that, search for it on YouTube. And of course, you're watching a recording of us right now. That word also works for video.
1: It does. It can work for voices, for videos, and also for writing. You can also record things.
0: All right. Well, Ivy would also like to listen to that recording of Florence Nightingale's voice. I think it would be interesting too. There just aren't that many from long ago.
1: No, there aren't. And I think that says a lot about her being such an important person. Maybe someone took a recording of her voice in her honor.
0: That is a good point. Well, friends, we learned some interesting things about Ms. Nightingale today. We have more to learn tomorrow. But first, let's go review our keywords.
1: Here is your first keyword. International. International. She went to an international school.
0: Nurse. Nurse. The nurses here are very kind.
1: Smart. Smart. Ben knows a lot. He's very smart.
0: Hospital. Hospital. Many doctors work in hospitals.
1: Patient. Patient. The patient is waiting for his doctor. Friends, those are all of today's keywords. Be sure to practice them. You are doing great.
0: And now let's watch our lesson one more time.
2: Today is a great day, Ivy.
3: It is? Is it your birthday?
2: No, it's Florence Nightingale's.
3: People celebrate her birthday?
2: Well, people celebrate International Nurses Day today on her birthday.
3: That's good. Nurses are important. They should have a special day.
2: I agree. In Florence's honor, I learned a few things about her.
3: Tell me.
2: She was very smart. She could read and write in 6 languages.
3: Good for her.
2: Florence Nightingale's parents wanted her to marry, but she really wanted to be a nurse.
3: Couldn't she do both?
2: Not in the 1850s.
3: I see. So she still chose to become a nurse.
2: Yes. She cleaned up hospitals and improved patient care.
3: And saved lives.
2: That's right. You can hear a recording of her voice on YouTube.
3: Really? I'll have to listen to it.
2: Hi guys, welcome back to Chit Chat. I'm Zach.
3: I'm Ivy, and today we talked about International Nurses Day.
2: Nurses take care of people in the hospital.
3: And there was a very famous nurse called Florence Nightingale. We talked about her today.
2: She helped hospitals get better.
3: Yes, she helped them stay cleaner. She also helped nurses take better care of patients.
2: Patients are sick people?
3: Yes, Florence improved patient care.
2: I hope we can learn more about her interesting life.
3: We will, tomorrow. That's all for today, friends.
2: See you next time on Chit Chat.
3: Bye. Bye.
5: Hi, friends. I'm Gabe. Welcome back to Gabe's Game. I have three questions for you. Can you get the answers right? Let's find out. Here's question number one. How many languages could Florence Nightingale read and write? A, 1, B, 3, C, 4, or D, 6? Remember, Florence was very smart. She knew many languages. If you chose D, 6, you're correct. Florence Nightingale could read and write 6 languages. Wow, that's a lot of languages. Here's question number 2. True or false? International Nurses Day is celebrated on Florence Nightingale's birthday. International Nurses Day is celebrated on Florence Nightingale's birthday. Well, International Nurses Day is May 12th, and when is Florence's birthday? It is May 12th. So if you said true, you got it right. Are you ready for one more question? Here's question number 3. What did Florence Nightingale work to improve? A, patient care. B, birthday cakes. C, school lunches. Or D, ocean water. I like birthday cakes, but birthday cakes don't need to be improved. Remember, Florence was a nurse. Who do nurses take care of? Patients. So the correct answer is A, patient care. That's all for today, friends. Thank you for playing Gabe's Game. I'll see you next time.
0: Well, friends, thanks for learning with us all about Florence Nightingale. You know, Maria, nurses really are important in hospitals.
1: Yes, they are. People like Florence, they did a lot to help hospitals become better. And friends, we still have more to learn about her tomorrow, so be sure to join us again.
0: Be sure to do that. Make sure you practice what you learned today. Maybe make some sentences with a lot of those great key words, because we're not stopping. We have more to learn tomorrow right here on
6: Let's Talk in English.
0: Goodbye.

Yes, you do. Yes. You know what? You lovely. So what? You still lovely. But oh, what you do to me. I'm like an ocean wave that bumps on the shore. I feel so absolutely stumped.

This feeling isn't really mental. For heaven rest us, I'm not asbestos, and that's why I won't dance. Why should I? I won't dance.

0: me, I won't dance. Don't ask me, I will not dance, madam, with you. Yes, my heart won't let my feet do things they should do. Yeah, you know what? You kinda lovely.
1: And so what? I'm lovely.
0: But oh, what you do to me. I'm like an ocean wave that's bumping on the shores. I feel so absolutely stumbled. Oh,

0: Welcome to today's encouragement from Our Daily Bread. Waiting for the Harvest was written by Dave Brannan and read by Stephen Tabor.
1: Galatians chapter 6, verses 7 through 10. Do not be deceived. God cannot be mocked. A man reaps what he sows. Whoever sows to please their flesh, from the flesh will reap destruction. Whoever sows to please the Spirit, from the Spirit will reap eternal life. Let us not become weary in doing good, for at the proper time we will reap a harvest if we do not give up. Therefore, as we have opportunity, let us do good to all people, especially to those who belong to the family of believers. Waiting for the Harvest, written by Dave Brannan. In 1962, Joanne Shetler and Ann Fetzer made an arduous trek by bus and foot into the rugged mountains of the Philippines to share the gospel with people who'd never heard of Jesus. For 5 years, they translated scripture into the people's language, but the Bolango villagers weren't receptive. They did, however, help build a primitive landing strip so new supplies could be flown in. One day, a plane, dubbed Magic from Another World by the people, arrived. The pilot then flew a deathly ill, pregnant village woman to a faraway clinic. When the plane later returned with the recovered woman and her healthy newborn, the people began asking about this God they've been told about. Soon, the village had a church full of believers in Christ. All of us who share the story of Jesus have times of discouragement when our listeners don't seem to hear. The Apostle Paul knew that can happen. After explaining to the Galatians the importance of planting and harvesting the gospel, he recognized that a sower may grow tired. So he challenged his listeners not to become weary in doing good. The first 5 years of Joanne and Anne's work was surely discouraging, but they kept sowing, and eventually they reaped a harvest. Let's not give up. Surely, the message of salvation will reap eternal life. Let's pray. Father, you promise that those who sow in faith will reap in due season. Strengthen us to keep doing good, even when it appears like our efforts are wasted. May our perseverance bring glory to you and life to others. In Jesus' name we pray. Amen.
0: As you go about your day, reflect on these questions. Why do you sometimes grow weary in sharing the gospel? What's your sure hope?